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The Walkman fierce, feisty girl, you're hot and you're sweet like chai tea. After the show, we can kick it like Tai Chi. Me and you in a mood that's likely. 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I'm in the cut, but you know where to find me.

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2: 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I know we haven't spoken in a while.

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Nigga, and we hate po-po, wanna kill us dead in the street for sure. 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

Walk on by. Make believe you never see the tears I cry. So do me a favor.

Say, bro, Corner Wins, go get your board. We'll go out and catch a two. See, Corner Wins is when the winds blow toward the ocean and forms the perfect tube, the juice in the wave. Hi, I'm Martin, the lifeguard over at North Beach, where we get at least 2 to 3 every day here on the windward side. We all love the ocean so much, I wrote a song about it, and it's entitled Corner Wins.

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2: 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Little rock or fall for the juicy, juicy. Trust me, up in Stitsy. 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

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The kill which I share with my passengers. We take a feel. I stand firm for a soil. Liquor I come forth. 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Dress me up with stitsy. Confused by different memories. 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Liquor I come forth. Only juicy. 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

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And we're all in the know from one television show, but it stops right there. And take care of yourself,